0: 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An antidote.
1: Yes, if something is an antidote to something else in medicine, it's something that cures the poison or the venom of something else. But when we use it in normal language, it just means it's something that has a positive effect against a negative thing.
0: And the negative thing here would be San Francisco today. There
1: Yeah,
0: are some
1: all
0: negative
1: tech
0: things.
1: companies and billionaires and AI and all of that. It's saying we want to get away from computers. Just want to be in nature. It's the antidote.
0: 이런 이제 tech environment를 일종의 도구로 보고 그 해독제가 달리하다 이렇게 얘기하고 있는데요. It's an antidote to the tech environment. 투가 들어간다는 거. 자, 그다음에 이 꽃에 푹 빠졌잖아요. She and many other people are hooked on dahlias or
1: Yes.
0: dahlias. Yep.
1: To be hooked on something, we can use it negatively to describe somebody's addiction, but we can also use it for all kinds of hobbies and pastimes, meaning we become very interested or obsessed with something. I got hooked on books at about the age of 5. You couldn't put them down. I was always reading.
0: What was your first book that you got hooked on? Do you
1: Oh, I don't
0: remember?
1: remember, but I read so many. Every summer I would go to the library. I would average about 50 books per summer. I was just so excited to read. In this case, they're hooked on dahlias, meaning they're really excited and interested, and they can't stop gardening. They can't stop talking about it. They can't stop doing it.
0: Exactly. Hooked on something. 무언가에 푹 빠지다. 자, 이렇게 해서 달리아의 hooked on이 된 사람들의 이야기 들어봤습니다. 자, 오늘의 뉴스 커버리지 주요 표현 다섯 가지 복습해 볼게요. 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
1: 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I just stood there, marveling at its majesty.
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1: Yeah, she really enjoys it.
0: Today as well?
1: Of course.
0: Maybe she just wants you to be extra prepared for the show.
1: She wants me to get up and be ready to go.
0: Right.
1: 예스.
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1: The wind in the willows really captured my imagination as a kid. I wanted to go on adventures with Rat and Mole and Mr. Toad.
0: Enid Blyton? Oh, no, sorry.
1: Excuse me, Sue. Kenneth Graham,
0: Oh,
1: thank you very
0: sorry.
1: much. Kenneth Graham.
0: Kenneth Graham. 자.
1: How dare you? Enid Blyton? I
0: I'm
1: don't know.
0: sorry. The Wind in the Willows가 내가 어렸을 때 읽은 책인데 정말 그게 내 마음을 사로잡았어. 그때 그 주인공인 Rat와 Mole가 Mr. Toad와 함께 나는 여행을 하고 싶었어.
1: Yeah, I recommend it to everybody. It's a brilliant book.
0: 네, 그래요. 자, 그리고
1: Move on to the next one, Sue.
0: Let's move on to the next expression. It's moving on. 자, 다음으로 넘어가다라는 뜻이죠.
1: I missed one Korean class last week, and I'm worried I may miss another one this week. What if they move on to a different chapter? How will I keep up?
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1: A scoop of ice cream is the perfect antidote to the mid-afternoon heat. 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

0: 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Paul, it's time for today's idiom. What is it?
1: Today's idiom is every Tom, Dick and Harry.
0: 네, 이번 idiom은 every Tom, Dick and Harry인데요. 누구나, 아무나 라는 뜻입니다. 오늘 다이얼로그에서는 새로운 맛집에서 점심을 먹으려고 회사에서 몰래 빠져나가려는데 제가 폴한테 들켰어요.
1: 아, 네.
0: Let's have a listen. Idiom package, every Tom, Dick, and Harry. Okay, I have my phone, my car keys, and my wallet. I better hurry up.
2: Sue!
0: Paul, what are you doing here?
1: Oh, Sue, I could ask you the same thing. Where are you going?
0: Nowhere. I was just stepping out for a little while.
1: Stepping out where?
0: I just needed some fresh air. I have a few things to take care of.
1: What things?
0: Just personal things.
1: Oh, personal things. Yeah, right. Sue, you're going to a matchup, aren't you?
0: What? No. Why would you think that?
1: You can't fool me. I know you went to a Kanjang Kejang place the other day when you supposedly had a salad.
0: What are you talking about?
1: The stain on your blouse, Sue. I recognize that yangnyeom stain immediately.
0: That could have come from anywhere.
1: Oh, please. I recognize a yangnyeom Kejang stain from kilometers away.
0: Fine, yes. I did go to a Kanjang Kejang place the other day.
1: And today you're going there again, aren't you?
0: Well...
1: Yes, you are. You are going there again. You are. And alone you are again, aren't
0: you? Fine, fine. Yes, you're right. I am going there again, alone.
1: But wait. I want to go too.
0: Oh, you do?
1: Of course. I love Kanjang Kejang. And I really don't want to eat it at the cafeteria today. The menu looks so boring.
0: Oh, well, great. Well, please, be my guest.
1: Wonderful.
0: Oh, but you have to promise never to tell anyone about that place.
1: Oh, I promise. I'll never tell anyone about it. Ever, ever, ever, ever. Honestly, though, I don't understand why you'd want to keep it a secret.
0: Well, it's actually a favour for the owner.
1: Favour?
0: Yes, she asked me not to tell people where this restaurant is.
1: Hang on, I'm even more confused now. I mean, the more customers, the better the business, right?
0: Well, yes, but the owners want to keep things really simple.
1: Simple?
0: Yeah. They've seen other great matjips become super popular online, and soon enough, the place goes viral, and every Tom, Dick and Harry would stand in endless queues waiting to get in.
1: Oh, that sounds awful.
0: It gets worse. Then the reviews start pouring in, including reviews about things that have nothing to do with the food, and eventually the owners get so overwhelmed... They can't keep running the restaurant anymore.
1: Okay, I get it. I see what you mean.
0: So now you understand why we have to really keep things quiet.
1: Don't worry. I won't tell a soul about this place.
0: Good.
1: So when are we leaving?
0: Get ready. We're leaving in 5 minutes.
1: Hey, everyone, another great place!
0: Paul!
1: Sorry to betray your trust.
0: Well, it's okay. I guess every Tom, Dick and Harry now knows about this place.
1: Well, you haven't taken us there yet.
0: Well, okay. Why Tom, Dick and Harry and what does this mean?
1: Well, when we talk about every Tom, Dick and Harry, it just means everyone or anyone.
0: Mm-hmm.
1: And it's used a lot because these were some of the most common names. And in fact, still today, it should be said that Tom is short for Thomas. Dick is short for Richard, and Harry is actually not quite shortening, but it's the friendly version of Henry.
0: Mm.
1: And so these were very popular names all throughout England.

0: 그냥 누구나라는 뜻으로 쓰인 거예요. 우리식으로 굳이 하자면은 뭐 영희와 철수와 아무개 이런 느낌으로
1: Yeah.
0: 그냥 누구나 이런 뜻이 되겠죠. So, how would you use this in a sentence?
1: You know what, Sue? With the rise of smartphones, every Tom, Dick, and Harry thinks they're a professional photographer.
0: 아니면은 뭐 이런 거겠죠. This is supposed to be an exclusive members-only club. Yet it feels like every Tom, Dick, and Harry is getting through the door tonight.
1: Sue, the company database contains sensitive client information. We can't grant access to every Tom, Dick, and Harry in the office.
0: 아, 그래요. 이런 식으로 누구에게나 아무나 대신에 이런 표현을 쓸수 있습니다. Are there any other expressions?
1: There's quite a lot, and they
0: Okay.
1: get changed around. Like some people might say everyone and their mother, others might say everyone and their brother, the whole world and his wife, or the whole world and her husband, all
0: Yeah.
1: and sundry, or any old body.
0: 재밌는 표현들이 많네요. Everyone and their mother, everyone and their brother, all and sundry, sundry. The whole world and his wife, the
1: Or her
0: whole,
1: husband.
0: yes, the whole world and her husband. 뭐 이런 식으로 다양한 표현들이 있는데 다 마찬가지로 누구나 라는 뜻이 되겠습니다. 자, 이번 idiom은 every Tom, Dick, and Harry 였습니다. Alright, very fun to always act with you.
1: As always, it's fun to be
0: Yes.
1: on the radio with you.
0: 자, 오늘도 함께 해주신 폴 선생님 너무 감사하고요. 그 꽃, 뭐에 대해서 좀 많이 아세요, 평소에?
1: Me?
0: 좋아하세요? 네.
1: I like flowers, but I can never remember the names because I learn the Koreans and I forget the English name, or I learn the English and then I forget the Korean names. So I like flowers.
0: But do you know about the national flowers around the world? Can I quiz you
1: You can
0: on
1: try.
0: some of
1: I may
0: them?
1: fail.
0: All right. Do you know what the American national flower is?
1: No.
0: I believe it's the same as the English national
1: It's the
0: flower. It's the
1: rose.
0: rose. Yes, that's right.
1: Okay.
0: But in England, well, I said England right now because the UK has many national flowers, doesn't it?
1: Yes, I mean, isn't Scotland the thistle?
0: Yes,
1: And
0: exactly.
1: Wales is the daffodil?
0: Right.
1: And England is the rose?
0: And Northern Ireland is the shamrock.
1: Ah, there we go, yes.
0: Yes, 그래요. 영국은 사실 여러 나라가 합쳐진 국가이기도 하기 때문에 England, Scotland, Wales하고 Northern Ireland가 각각의 국화가 있어요. 그래서 Rose, Thistle, Daffodil, Shamrock. 근데 미국은 Rose입니다. 그리고 오늘 배웠지만 멕시코의 National Flower는 Dahlia, or Dahlia. 네, 그렇습니다. 뭐 캐나다 하나만 더 소개해드릴까요? 저는 이거 몰랐어요.
1: The maple leaf?
0: No, it's called the bunch berry. It's a white flower. It's very little and cute,
1: I had no idea.
0: adorable looking. 그렇더라고요. 저도 새로운 거 배웠습니다. Well, thank you so much, Paul, for your time this morning.
1: Thank you. I'll horse about again on next Tuesday.
0: 네, 내 말이. 네, 지금까지 폴 선생님이었습니다.
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0: And that brings us to the end of Tuesday's show on this 8th of September. Our final song is Wake Me Up When September Ends. It's by Green Day. We'll see you in 22 hours.

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1: Welcome to Puppy's Closet.
2: Hi. I want to buy a sweater for my puppy.
1: Then how about this hooded sweater? It's very popular.
2: I'd prefer one without a hood. It'll be more comfortable for her.
1: I see. What about sleeves?
2: No, thanks. Please show me ones that have no sleeves.
1: Sure. We have plain ones and ones with star patterns.
2: Wow. I really like the sweater with stars. I'll buy that one.

0: 2번. 대화를 듣고 두 사람이 하는 말의 주제로 가장 적절한 것을 고르시오.
1: Alex, your desk is such a mess.
2: I know, Mom. Sorry.
1: If you want to study efficiently, you need a clean workspace first.
2: I usually clean up my desk before studying because it helps me concentrate better.
1: Yeah, when a desk is messy, we look at other things and lose focus.
2: That's true. Cleaning up before I study keeps my desk organized. I can easily find the things I need for my studies.
1: Right. How about cleaning your desk now?
2: Okay, Mom.
0: (3번) 대화를 듣고 두 사람이 만나기로 한 시각을 고르시오.
2: Sue, the school festival is tomorrow. We should get the booth ready in the gym today.
1: Right. We need to set up everything. What time should we meet there?
2: How about 2 p.m.?
1: I have a club meeting until 3 p.m., so I can't.
2: Okay, then let's meet at 4 p.m.
1: I think the gym will be crowded then, because that's when the main stage preparation will start.
2: That's true. That could be a problem.
1: Then how about meeting a little earlier?
2: Is 3:30 p.m. okay with you?
1: Yeah, let's meet then.

0: 4번. 대화를 듣고 여자가 놀이터에 가려는 이유로 가장 적절한 것을 고르시오.
1: Honey, it's time to have dinner.
2: Oh, I'm just going to the playground for a minute.
1: Why are you going there now?
2: I'm meeting my friend Douglas there to get his daughter's toys for free.
1: Really? Doesn't she still want them?
2: Douglas says the toys are for kids under four. His daughter is in elementary school now.
1: I see. I guess she's not interested in them anymore.
2: Right. But I think our baby will really enjoy them.
1: I agree. Oh, take these candies to thank him.
2: Good idea.
0: 5번. 대화를 듣고 여자가 남자에게 전화한 목적으로 가장 적절한 것을 고르시오.
1: Hello, Sweet Dream Bakery. How may I help you?

0: help you?
1: Hi, I ordered a birthday cake for pickup at 3 p.m. tomorrow. My name is Sarah Kim.
0: One moment, please. Yes, I found your order. Do you want to change the cake design?
1: No, it's perfect. I just need to change the pickup time to 6 p.m. Would that be possible?
0: Of course. I'll update your order.
1: Thank you so much.
0: Would you like to add anything else? We have fresh bread and cookie sets.
1: No, thanks. Just the cake is fine.
0: All right. See you tomorrow at 6 p.m.

0: 6번. 대화를 듣고 남자의 의견으로 가장 적절한 것을 고르시오.
1: Tae-ho, I'm so stressed about the group history project.
2: What's the problem?
1: I feel like I'm doing the whole project by myself.
2: Really? But there are four members in your group. Every member should do an equal amount of work.
1: I know, but they expect me to do most of the work.
2: That's wrong. Group work is supposed to be equally shared among all members.
1: But I don't want to ruin the team's mood by arguing.
2: Still, everyone needs to do the same amount of work.
1: You're right. I'll talk to them tomorrow.

0: 7번. 대화를 듣고 여자가 지불할 금액을 고르시오.
1: Welcome to Hope Photo Studio.
2: Hi, I'd like to get some digital photos printed, please.
1: Sure. We provide two sizes, small and large.
2: How much are they?
1: It's $5 for the small size and $10 for the large size.
2: Okay, I'll have these 5 photos printed in large size.
1: All right. Is that it?
2: No, I want to buy this photo album. How much is it?
1: It's $10.
2: I'll take it. Can I use this 10% discount coupon?
1: Sure. You can get 10% off the total.
2: Great. Here's my credit card.
0: 8번. 대화를 듣고 두 사람의 관계로 가장 적절한 것을 고르시오.
1: Hello, this is Mr. Kim.
2: Hello, Mr. Kim. Sorry, I missed your calls earlier.
1: Well, I had called about a small incident at the daycare center.
2: Incident? Is something wrong with my son?
1: Oliver fell down during my gym class.
2: Oh no! Is he all right?
1: Yes, he's okay. We took him to the doctor immediately. The doctor said Oliver slightly twisted his ankle, but it's not serious. We're very sorry.
2: I understand. I'll go there right away. Thanks for calling me.
1: Of course. We'll take good care of him until you arrive.
0: 9번. 대화를 듣고 남자가 여자에게 부탁한 일로 가장 적절한 것을 고르시오.
1: Hey, honey. Where are you?
2: I'm almost home. Why?
1: I'm going to be late. I got the bus schedule wrong.
2: That's okay. I can walk our puppy, Coco, by myself today.
1: Thanks. Can you buy some dog food for Coco? We're almost out.
2: No problem. I'll stop by the pet store. Should I get some dog shampoo for him too?
1: No, we still have some. Just the food is fine.
2: All right. Anything else?
1: That's all. Thank you. See you at home.

0: 10번. 다음 표를 보면서 대화를 듣고 남자가 구매할 텐트를 고르시오.
1: Welcome to Blue Mountain Camping Gear.
2: Hi. I'd like to buy a tent for my family camping trip next weekend.
1: Okay. How big should it be?
2: We're a family of four, so it should be for at least four people.
1: All right. What kind of material do you want? Nylon and cotton are suitable for all weather conditions.
2: I'll go with nylon. I've heard it's light.
1: That's right. How much are you looking to spend?
2: I don't want to spend more than $100.
1: Then this one is the best option for you.
2: Great. I'll take it.
0: 11번. 2026 클래스 댄스 탤런트 쇼에 관한 다음 내용을 듣고 언급되지 않은 것을 고르시오.
1: Good morning. I'm Daisy Park, the school council representative. Our high school is holding the 2026 Class Dance Talent Show on Wednesday, October 21st. The purpose is to boost your energy and help you make unforgettable memories with your classmates. 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Each class's performance will be judged based on the audience's votes. Join this show and have fun!
0: 12번. 다음을 듣고 스마트 보드 게임 데이에 관한 내용과 일치하지 않는 것을 고르시오.
2: Hello, first year students. We're excited to announce the Smart Board Game Day. This event will run for 2 days from September 17th to 18th. It'll be held in the main hall and is open to all first year students. Participants will be able to try up to 5 different board games during the event. For those who cannot attend in person, the event will be streamed live online. In addition, prizes will be given to the winner of each game. We hope you will join us and enjoy the event.
0: 13번. 대화를 듣고 여자가 대화 직후에 할 일로 가장 적절한 것을 고르시오.
2: Sujin, wait. Don't put up that poster on the wall.
1: What's wrong?
2: Look at the date. It says September 20th, but the club festival is on the 10th.
1: Oh no! I made a big mistake.
2: We can't use any of these posters. Students might get confused.
1: You're right. I need to correct it. Do you have the file?
2: No. It's saved on the computer in the club room.
1: Then I'll go to the club room right now to fix the date.
2: Okay. I'll take down the posters we already put up.

0: 14번. 다음을 듣고 남자가 하는 말의 주제로 가장 적절한 것을 고르시오.
1: Good morning, everyone. These days, we usually type on computers or smartphones. But have you ever considered the benefits of writing by hand? Research shows that writing by hand allows you to slow down and think more carefully about what you're writing. Also, writing by hand causes your brain to work harder to form each letter. This helps you remember information longer. So, when you need to

0: 15번. 다음 그림의 상황에 가장 적절한 대화를 고르시오.
1: Number 1.
2: How was your family trip to Busan?
1: We all had a wonderful time. Number 2.
2: Look, your bag is open. Your books will fall out.
1: Oh, thanks for telling me. Number 3.
2: You look happy. Did you hear some good news?
1: Yes, I got a good grade on the Korean test. Number 4.
2: If we don't hurry, we'll be late for school.
1: Don't worry, we'll get there on time. Number 5.
2: How do you like my new pants?
1: They look good on you.

0: 16번과 17번. 대화를 듣고 남자의 마지막 말에 대한 여자의 응답으로 가장 적절한 것을 고르시오. 16번.
1: Hi, Mr. Lee. What's wrong? You look tired.
2: Hi, Ms. Kong. My neck's been hurting a lot lately.
1: That sounds tough. Do you think it's because you sit for a long time?
2: Yes. As you know, I've been spending a lot of hours working on my computer every day.
1: I had the same neck problem before, but now I feel much better.
2: Really? What helped the pain go away?
1: My doctor recommended some stretching exercises. They helped me a lot.
2: That's good to hear. I want to try them too.

0: 17번.
1: Honey, I've got two free movie tickets. How about going to the movies this weekend?
2: Sounds good. Which movie would you like to watch?
1: I was looking for a sci-fi movie since it's your favorite genre, but there aren't any sci-fi movies showing.
2: Too bad. Then what shall we watch?
1: Well, I found a newly released one starring actor Peter Cart. It's a must-see.
2: But he only stars in romance movies. I find them boring.
1: Don't worry. This time, he's starring in an action movie. The film is a box office hit.
2: So, you think it's worth watching?

0: 18번과 19번. 대화를 듣고 여자의 마지막 말에 대한 남자의 응답으로 가장 적절한 것을 고르시오. 18번.
1: Inho, could you help me with the English speech contest?
2: Sure. How can I help?
1: I've practiced a lot by myself, but I'm still worried about making mistakes.
2: Are you worried you might forget the words?
1: No, I memorized the script. When I stand in front of people, I get nervous and tend to speak too quickly.
2: That happens to everyone.
1: My heart beats fast in front of the audience, so it's difficult to make eye contact with them.
2: Don't worry. You just need to practice more in front of people to overcome your nervousness.
1: Okay. Then can you be my audience while I practice?

0: 19번.
1: Nicole, you look sad. Did something happen at school?
2: My best friend, Tina, got angry at me.
1: Did you do something to upset her?
2: While we were playing together, she made a funny face.

0: So I took a photo of her.
1: Oh, did you ask her first before doing it?
0: No, but it was just to keep a fun memory between us.
1: Nicole, even if you mean well, people don't feel comfortable when photos are taken without asking their permission.
0: I didn't realize it at the time, so I didn't say sorry to her. What should I do?

0: 20번. 다음 상황 설명을 듣고 줄리안이 케이트에게 할 말로 가장 적절한 것을 고르시오.
1: Julian is a student at Blue Haven High School. He's in charge of the class guitar performance, and his class has been practicing for the past 3 months. Recently, a new student named Kate joined the class. She's been learning the guitar for about a month and is trying her best to adapt. But Julian thinks she needs more practice for a successful performance. So, Julian wants to ask Kate to practice the guitar with him after school. In this situation, what would Julian most likely say to Kate? Kate,

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0: 영어 회화 Level 3 Power English.
1: Welcome to the show, everybody.
0: Hi, everyone. I'm Kristen Cho.
1: And I'm Cameron Word.
0: Let's get right into these Kiwi adventures. We are in New Zealand this month. And one thing that I must comment about is the haka performance, the haka.
1: Oh, yeah.
0: Yeah. So this is kind of like a war cry. Like, I guess.
1: Yeah, my understanding is that the tribes of New Zealand, the Maori, before they would

0: fight, they would do
1: these... a haka.
0: Yeah, this haka, this kind of chant with dancing, and it's supposed to make them look meaner and stronger.
1: Kind of to scare off your enemy.
0: Yeah.
1: So I came across this a long time ago on my social media feed, and it was like the New Zealand rugby team doing like a haka right in front of the opponent.
0: Yeah.
1: And it was scary.
0: Yeah.
1: It was really energetic. It was really passionate. And
0: they're making those faces.
1: Yeah.
0: I would run away. If someone started doing that, I was like, okay, let's end the war.
1: Yeah.
0: Let's sign a peace treaty. I'm not going to fight you.
1: Right. I agree.
0: Yeah.
1: So as part of our Kiwi adventures, we are going to have an unforgettable night because they are going to watch a haka performance and poi dance. So, of course, when we think of, you know, the natives, it's the Maoris that were there before the white folks came over to New Zealand. So there's a lot of that culture there. Yeah. And of course, I always think of Moana. Of course, it's not New Zealand, but it is kind of the...
0: similar Polynesian culture.
1: Polynesian culture. Yeah. Yeah, mm-hmm. Yeah, exactly. All right. So let's look at some expressions that we're going to cover today. If something gives you the goosebumps, in Korean, it is chicken skin.
0: Yes, it is.
1: What do you mean?
0: So this is when you are cold, mm-hmm. when you're scared.
1: Yeah.
0: Or whenever something is so amazing.
1: Right.
0: You're so excited mm-hmm. that your hair stands up.
1: Mm-hmm. Ooh.
0: Ooh. Goosebumps.
1: Goosebumps. If something is one of a kind.
0: It is unique. It is special. You cannot get it anywhere else.
1: All right. And also, now these haka performance or these poi dances are steeped in tradition. So S-T-E-E-P-E-D. What does that mean? How, is it a really deep part of tradition?
0: Yes, it is deep and something that has been there for a long time.
1: Uh-huh.
0: So we'll break down this phrase a little bit later, but steeped in tradition means that there is a long history involved with this custom.
1: Very good. Let's go ahead and listen to our power dialogue.
2: That haka performance was unforgettable. It honestly gave me goosebumps the whole time.
3: I know. Performers here train for years before they join the group.
2: The poi dance was beautiful, too. I've never seen anything quite like it.
3: It really is one of a kind. Poi actually began as training for warriors.
2: This evening feels so steeped in tradition. I want to learn more about it.
3: This Mare has hosted performances like this for generations. Glad you experienced it.
1: Please join us on page 44. Let's begin our conversation. Kiwi Adventures, an unforgettable night. Yuri says, that haka performance was unforgettable. It honestly gave me goosebumps the whole time. Now, when you watch something and it gives you goosebumps, how are you feeling?
0: You are so overwhelmed, so impressed by something.
1: Mm-hmm.
0: Often because it's so beautiful.
1: Yeah.
0: So emotional.
1: Mm-hmm.
0: So this specific expression, give me goosebumps, mm-hmm. is almost always a good thing.
1: Yeah.
0: Of course, you can get goosebumps mm-hmm. from being cold or being scared.
1: Literally.
0: Right. Mm-hmm. Yeah. But whenever you're talking about a performance gives you goosebumps or that song gave me goosebumps, mm-hmm. it's like it has affected you so emotionally.
1: Yeah.
0: That maybe your body does react in that way.
1: Yeah, it can. One thing for me, Cameron, is when I go to an opera.
0: Opera.
1: It almost always gives me goosebumps, especially when they hit those high notes or when it's a very dramatic song. Yeah, it's like your whole body, you have this physical reaction to that.
0: Yeah.
1: Mm. All right. So the whole time actually is our power pattern. So if something happens the whole time, how long is it happening?
0: From beginning to end mm-hmm. without stopping.
1: Yeah.
0: It went on the whole time.
1: Okay. So I can

0: Imagine maybe a baby crying on a plane
1: Oh gosh.
0: the whole
1: The
0: time.
1: whole 13 hours to LAX.
0: Yeah, that would be, well, that eventually they would get tired and fall asleep, but maybe a 4 or 5 hour flight.
1: Right. I mean, I feel sorry. Like, I understand why the baby does it. The baby doesn't know what's going on.
0: Yeah. And maybe their ears may be hurting.
1: Right, yeah.
0: Yeah.
1: It would, if I were a
0: Oh.
1: baby, I would be so scared.
0: Well, I remember, Cameron, when I was very young, like my ears would hurt when we would start going up or going down.
1: Yeah. You know, you like yawn and it
0: Yeah.
1: releases the pressure,
0: Right,
1: but they
0: right.
1: don't know that.
0: They don't know that. Okay, what does Grant say?
1: I know performers here train for years before they join the group.
0: Okay, so it requires a lot of training. And Yuri says, the poi dance was beautiful too. I've never seen anything quite like it. The spelling of poi is POI. Okay, so do check it out when you have some time. And what does Grant say?
1: It really is one of a kind. Poi actually began as training for warriors.
0: So it is one of a kind. So this dance, most traditional dances are one of a kind, but this really is super unique.
1: Yes.
0: And that's why they used one of a kind.
1: Yeah, it is so unique. It's another way. So unique is the French term. The more regular English term would be one of a kind.
0: All right. So it's really unique because why? It began as training for warriors. That's interesting.
1: Yeah.
0: Okay. So what is a warrior, by the way?
1: So a warrior is a fighter, usually for, a culture, a kingdom, or whatever.
0: Right.
1: It does feel a little more like you have spears
0: In battle,
1: in battle.
0: military.
1: Yeah, maybe swords or whatever. Most modern military, they don't have warriors, they have soldiers,
0: Soldiers,
1: right?
0: yeah.
1: The very like regulated guns and training. But a warrior is much more that like bravery sense of fighting
0: Yeah.
1: one against 100.
0: It's like Mel Gibson's Braveheart.
1: Ah, yes. The
0: He's a
1: warrior's there.
0: warrior. Yeah,
1: Yeah.
0: right. So it's interesting because when we think of a dance, a traditional dance, it's more beautiful, aesthetic, more artistic. Here, actually, though, this dance came from training for warriors. So that's why it's one of a kind. Yeah,
1: Yeah.
0: it's really unique. Okay. So Yuri says, this evening feels so steeped in tradition. I want to learn more about it. So if something is steeped in tradition, we know tradition, custom, tradition, but if it's steeped in tradition,
1: It is very much in this tradition, and it has been in it for a very long time. So I think if we looked at this verb steep, STEEP, as a verb, it's what you do to tea,
0: Yeah,
1: right?
0: you steep your tea.
1: You steep your tea. You put that tea in hot water, maybe cold water sometimes
0: Yeah.
1: now, and the tea kind of comes out of the leaves,
0: Right.
1: right? It's the same feeling. This custom, this action has been in the culture for a really long time.
0: Yes.
1: And through the years, this custom has made the tradition deeper and richer. So the reason we're using the verb here is because this isn't something one person made up and it's new. It's been here for a while and it affects different parts of the culture. Maybe in ways we don't even see because it's just spread so much.
0: Oh, very nicely explained. Okay, so it feels this evening, is steeped in tradition, like they've been doing this for centuries, like generations. And Grant says this Mare has hosted performances like this for generations. Glad you experienced it. So, yeah, if it's been done for generations, of course, it is steeped in tradition. Let's go ahead and listen to that one more time.
2: That haka performance was unforgettable. It honestly gave me goosebumps the whole time.
3: I know. Performers here train for years before they join the group.
2: The poi dance was beautiful, too. I've never seen anything quite like it.
3: It really is one of a

0: kind. Poi actually began as training for warriors.
1: This evening feels so steeped in tradition. I want to learn more about it.
0: This Mare has hosted performances like this for generations. Glad you experienced it.
2: It's time for Power Note. We're on pages 46 and 47. If something gives you the goosebumps, it's making you have a very strong reaction. Usually, like, it's amazing, it's exciting, or it's so good that it's unbelievable. It moves you inside. All right, how was Sumi Joe's performance last night?
3: It gave me goosebumps. Her final note filled the whole hall.
2: That's what I'm telling you. You know Sumi Cho?
3: She's the opera singer.
2: Absolutely. The soprano. And when she hits those high notes, that's the thing for the operas or these opera singers. When they hit the high notes, it just like something happens.
3: Yeah, it's so
2: physically.
3: Clean.
2: Yeah.
3: Yeah.
2: It's so interesting.
3: You know, they have this expression in English recently.
2: What is it?
3: It scratches your brain.
2: Ah.
3: Because like you can't touch your brain, right?
2: Yeah.
3: But you know whenever you have an itch, you know, ugh, I'm itchy, ugh. And then something can finally touch it and scratch that itch.
2: It's the perfect feeling.
3: It's like when a voice just hits that perfect spot.
2: Oh, it scratches,
3: your brain.
2: Scratches your brain. What a great expression. The stadium singing together after the winning goal gave everyone goosebumps.
3: Yeah.
2: I think when you do something together, collectively, like as a big group, at the same time, it's a very moving, touching experience, don't you feel?
3: Yeah, a lot of times. Yeah. Any type of performance, sports, where like you've worked together as a team.
2: Yeah.
3: Biologically, I think we kind of learn to do that. Like we have to work together.
2: Yeah.
3: So when we successfully work together, I think our body like tries to tell us, hey, good job.
2: Yeah.
3: you survived.
2: Cameron. Can something very scary give you the goosebumps? Or is this usually used in a positive context?
3: I would say it is almost always used in a positive. The very specific, give me goosebumps, is almost always positive. If you say, I got goosebumps, then I think it could be scary.
2: Oh, that's interesting.
3: Oh my gosh, it was so scary. I got goosebumps.
2: I got goosebumps. So it is possible, but the way you use it is very important.
3: Yeah.
2: I got goosebumps. Okay. One of a kind means something very unique, unlike anything else. Where did you get that necklace?
3: My jeweler friend made it. It's one of a kind. Nobody else has one like it.
2: It's nice to have a friend who's a jeweler.
3: Yeah. Do you have a friend who's a jeweler?
2: Well, I know somebody, but it's more Korean traditional jewelry.
3: Okay, like jade and...
2: Yeah, and silver and stuff like that. Yeah, very cool. But like, can you imagine someone making something just for you?
3: Hey, I cut this diamond for you.
2: Oh my gosh.
3: Merry Christmas.
2: Diamond, but then like I said it, you know, just for you.
3: Yeah.
2: That's special.
3: That would be cool.
2: Okay. Her wedding dress was one of a kind, designed just for her. If you have a lot of money.
3: Get a one of a kind dress.
2: One of a kind dress.
3: Like people that go to the Met Gala and they get the custom couture gowns or suits.
2: I always wonder, Cameron, what they do with those one-of-a-kind dresses. Like, you wear it once, it's an outfit I don't think you can wear again.
3: They often put it in storage, I think, and save it. They call it putting it in the archive.
2: Archive.
3: And then maybe they'll bring it out later.
2: Wow, that's a lot of dresses and suits.
3: Yeah.
2: Yeah.
3: But, you know, for people who enjoy art or whatever, they see it as fashion as art and want to preserve it.
2: Yeah. So we have these examples of an accessory or like a dress as being one of a kind, a performance as being one of a kind. Could you possibly use this for a person? You can.
3: In a good way and a bad way.
2: Oh, what do you mean?
3: So, man, he's so great. He's one of a kind.
2: Yeah.
3: Like just an really amazing special. Person, really special person, often saying they have a good personality. Sometimes you're annoyed at a person and you are uniquely annoying.
2: Okay.
3: Yeah, you're uniquely just aggravating. Man, you really are one of a kind.
2: you

0: action. The tea ceremony was steeped in tradition with every movement passed down for generations.
1: That, yeah, that is true. Tea ceremony, how you step, how you make the tea, how you drink the tea.
0: Yeah.
1: All that has a specific rule or way of doing it that's steeped in tradition.
0: Right. I do feel that food and is a very big part of tradition, the way that it is passed down to generations. So it is definitely steeped in tradition.
1: Yeah. I think non-food related things like sports. If you think of like those football, soccer clubs in England that are over 100 years old and they have the songs and they have the, you know, all the things that they do for the team.
0: Right.
1: A lot of those are steeped in tradition.
0: Yeah, sure.
1: And it kind of goes beyond one generation, I feel.
0: It's got to be a few generations.
1: It feels bigger than you
0: in
1: your lifetime.
0: All right. Our power pattern today is the whole time. So during the entire time. She was texting the whole time during the movie.
1: No way.
0: Yeah.
1: The baby slept the whole time we were at the museum.
0: Oh, good baby.
1: Hallelujah.
0: Ah, okay. Our power vocab is the word warrior, a little different from soldier. Do check out the definition on page 48. And make sure to stop by
1: Udyo Ohakdang.
0: Have a wonderful day, everyone. And please join us again tomorrow.
1: Bye-bye.

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Forget about your scene, give the audience a grin. Enjoy.

0: you can't get your thoughts across effectively.
1: Yeah.
0: Maybe you think that your grammar will be off or something.
1: Of
0: So
1: course.
0: you have these anxieties when you're talking. 그러니까 뭐 이제 말을 할때 이제 소위 사람들이 갖고 있는 어떤 걱정, 부담감 같은 것들을 conquer는 극복한다는 얘기예요.
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0: Overcome.
1: Exactly. To beat them, right? Because it's AI as well, so you won't feel as embarrassed.
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0: 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Okay.
1: Users actively practice conversational skills with artificial intelligence avatars, conquering speaking anxieties. Additionally, company leadership utilizes distinct corporate strategies and diverse international teams to navigate growth.
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1: Yeah, groups of employees may be based in different countries or from different countries, right? They might be experts in a certain language, etc.
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1: 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Like you're in a storm in a ship. You can imagine that, right?
0: 그쵸.
1: To find the right path to growth in this case. Additionally, company leadership utilizes distinct corporate strategies and diverse international teams to navigate growth. By transforming study into playful entertainment, the brand maintains its dominant market share.
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1: 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It's head and shoulders above the rest. And yet, playful is another word for fun, right? It means it's like a game. It's enjoyable, right?
0: 맞아요.
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0: 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Okay?
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0: Okay, well, that is it for today, everyone. Thank you so much for joining us. We will see you again tomorrow.
1: Great job, everybody. Goodbye.
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0: Hi, everyone. I'm Kristen Cho.
1: And I'm Cameron Word.
0: Thank you so much for joining us today.
1: Yes, yes.
0: I hope everybody has a book with you.
1: It's a pretty book this month.
0: Yeah.
1: The cover is always nice, but it's like a lilac and my favorite color green, that kind of bluish green.
0: Oh, this is a nice, like a teal green?
1: Yeah, like a dark teal.
0: Dark teal.
1: Your favorite color, is it still orange?
0: Based on all my accessories,
1: yeah.
0: You would think. But I am kind of leaning towards lilac, purple, and pink.
1: Oh.
0: Yeah, I mean, but I still love orange.
1: You love orange?
0: Yeah, but you know, you shift. Your taste shifts.
1: It's true.
0: As you get older, the things that you like change with time.
1: You know, when I was young, my favorite color used to be yellow.
0: Yes.
1: And like I'm talking bright banana yellow.
0: Like neon yellow?
1: Yeah. So in fifth grade in elementary school, I would wear head to toe.
0: Yellow?
1: Yellow.
0: No.
1: Yes.
0: Oh.
1: I was a giant banana running around the playground.
0: And did anyone say anything?
1: Probably did, but I'm the type of person that I don't realize things are weird until 5 years later.
0: That's so cute. A little banana Cameron.
1: A little banana.
0: That is
1: Banamron.
0: Banamron. That's good.
1: Yeah, right. Yeah.
0: Okay, so welcome everyone. It is Wednesday and we have a daily life dialogue for you. We are talking about this month on this day. Support at school. So we have a dialogue between a teacher and a student. And a student who is kind of falling behind, all right? So today the teacher wants to know what is really happening. And the student finally opens up. Now, that is one of our power English phrases, to open up. What do you do when you open up, Cameron?
1: Well, this phrase has many different meanings depending on the context. Here we're talking about the things that you're worried about, the things that you usually keep secret.
0: Yes.
1: Those inside thoughts that you don't want everybody to know, but now you're going to talk about them.
0: That's a good point. So it's not just simply sharing your feelings, but it's like kind of secret feelings.
1: Yes.
0: Okay. How about weigh on someone? If something weighs on you, what does that mean?
1: It's something that is worrying you, and it kind of affects you.
0: Yeah.
1: You don't just worry and forget about it. You're just constantly worried about something.
0: As if some, like, heavy thing is on your shoulder.
1: Yeah.
0: Kind of pulling you down. Okay, and last one. Have a lot on one's plate.
1: This means you have a lot of responsibilities that you have to take care of, and it may be too many responsibilities.
0: All right, let's go ahead and listen to our power dialogue.
2: So, want to tell me about what's been weighing on you?
3: My parents have been arguing constantly.

0: constantly these days. It's hard to concentrate once I get home.
1: That sounds difficult to deal with. I appreciate you opening up about that.
0: Yeah, it's been rough. I didn't want to make a big deal out of it.
1: Sounds like you've got a lot on your plate, especially with midterms coming up.
0: Yeah, exactly. It's just been a lot.
2: Please join us on page 50. Let's take a look at the dialogue. Ms. Carter says, "So, want to tell me about what's been weighing on you?" Okay. So if someone says, "What's been weighing on you? Is there something that, you know, is weighing on you?" What are they asking?
3: Is there something that is worrying you?
2: Yeah.
3: Is there a thought that is so heavy it's bringing you down emotionally?
2: Right, right. So I think that a lot of the times we walk around like, "Hi," and like, we're all good. But everyone, I feel, has something that is weighing on them.
3: Yeah, there's always some
2: something.
3: Type of anxiety, some decision they need to make or they regret making.
2: Right.
3: Or some bad news that they've heard. Those things that maybe we don't talk about, but they can still be weighing on you and bringing you down.
2: Cameron, is there anything weighing on you in front of our public radio? No, I'm just kidding.
3: Thankfully, nothing too serious at the moment.
2: Yeah. So, Cameron, I do feel that it doesn't always have to be like life or death. It doesn't have to be so tremendously terrible, but anything that is just kind of bothering you or just sitting with you can be weighing on you.
3: Right. Mm. I mean, even a decision you need to make in the future.
2: Yeah.
3: What college am I going to go to?
2: Right.
3: Should I quit my job? Which job offer should I take?
2: Yeah. When will I get married?
3: Right.
2: Yeah.
3: Those aren't necessarily life and death situations, but they maybe are still something that keeps our mind working.
2: Absolutely.
3: A little too much.
2: All right. What does Lucas say?
4: My parents have been arguing constantly these days. It's hard to concentrate once I get home.
2: Okay. Our key vocab today is the word concentrate. So in this context with studying, I think this is a context that most of our listeners know.
4: Yes.
2: So concentrate?
4: So concentrate is to focus, right? And I think here, maybe he's not talking about anything too specific.
2: Yeah.
4: Of course, you can concentrate on your homework, concentrate on your books, those types of things. But I think Lucas is just talking about concentration in general. I can't even think straight because it's so loud or it's so busy in the house.
2: So there are too many distractions.
4: Yes.
2: And so he cannot concentrate. Okay. Ms. Carter says, "That sounds difficult to deal with. I appreciate you opening up about that." So as we talked about just a few minutes ago, to open up means to share some sort of secret, but not always so secretive, but something that is kind of private.
4: Right.
2: Yeah.
4: Yeah. At school or at work, we have a professional life, a professional image that we try to keep. Maybe some of us don't.
2: Yeah.
4: So we don't talk about personal things all the time.
2: Right.
4: But whenever you go from that kind of closed off sort of personality and you reveal more of your personal life or reveal more of your inner thoughts, you can say that you're opening up.
2: Yeah. So imagine yourself literally, the visual is like you're all kind of hunched and you've got your arms around you and you're all closed, like no one can enter this space.
4: Yeah.
2: And then if you open up, like physically, it feels like you're kind of freeing your whatever insides.
4: Yeah.
2: Yeah.
4: You know, like a flower.
2: Yeah.
4: Or like a pajitak. Or something, like a little shell that you're steaming in soju to get the sand out. That the shell is opening up, right?
2: That's a good visual.
4: That's the image,
2: that
4: right?
2: That is so true.
4: Yeah.
2: It was all closed up. It was clammed up.
4: It was clammed. It had that sand in it, and you got to get it out before you cook it.
2: And it's interesting, Cameron, because there is an expression like it's clammed. Isn't there an expression like you're not talking?
4: Yeah, you're clammed up.
2: You're
4: shelled up.
2: Yeah, that's right.
4: Those types of things can mean that you're not talking.
2: That's right. Mm. Okay, good. What does Lucas say?
4: Yeah, it's been rough. I didn't want to make a big

0: big deal out of it.
1: Yeah. If you don't want to make a big deal out of it, it means that you just don't want to make more drama. Like, it's not, you don't want people to be too worried about you and thinking about you. All right, Ms. Carter says, sounds like you've got a lot on your plate, especially with midterms coming up. Okay, sounds like is our power pattern. Very, very common. Sounds like you need to eat.
0: Right. Yeah, you've heard what someone has said, and you're talking about your conclusions from it.
1: That's right.
0: This is what I have analyzed or observed from what you've said.
1: Yeah, so you're complaining, blah, blah, blah, blah, blah. It's like, wow, sounds like you're really upset. Okay. Now, if you have a lot on your plate, I think you can think of Kristen Cho.
0: Oh, yeah?
1: Yeah.
0: Oh, yes, the meaning of having a lot of work. I was thinking of when you go to a buffet and you have a lot on your plate.
1: Okay, now that's an interesting thing because literally, if you have a lot on your plate, you could say that, wow, you're eating a lot. But in this, it's more of an idiomatic expression. So,
0: Yes.
1: what does that mean?
0: It means that you have a lot of responsibilities, a lot of work you have to do, and you may not be able to get it done completely. In the same way, when you go to a buffet and you load up your plate and the food is almost falling off of your plate, and then you go to the table and you go, "Oh, I actually have to eat this, don't I?"
1: Oh, and you keep eating and you keep eating, and it's like still not finished.
0: Right. It is that still that same feeling of I have a lot to do and I may not get it all done.
1: Okay, we'll give you more examples in just a bit. And Lucas says, yeah, exactly. It's just been a lot. And that expression, oh, it's been a lot, is a very good expression too. It's a lot. So that just means like, yeah, it's, I have to deal with a lot of things.
0: That's difficult to deal with. It's
1: Yeah,
0: not easy to do.
1: that's right. All right, very good. Let's go ahead and listen to that dialogue one more time.
2: So, want to tell me about what's been weighing on you?
3: My parents have been arguing constantly these days. It's hard to concentrate once I get home.
2: That sounds difficult to deal with. I appreciate you opening up about that.
3: Yeah, it's been rough. I didn't want to make a big deal out of it.
2: Sounds like you've got a lot on your plate, especially with midterms coming up.
3: Yeah, exactly. It's just been a lot.
1: It's time for Power Note. We're on pages 52 and 53. If something weighs on someone, it means that it causes you to worry, you're stressed, you feel kind of this emotional burden. Let's look at our mini dialogue. You've been really quiet since Monday's announcement.
0: Yeah, the layoffs have been weighing on me. I keep wondering if my team is next.
1: Yeah, I mean, this is a real situation. Maybe your company is downsizing. They're laying people off. That can definitely weigh on you. What do you do? Like, where do I go? That's scary. Okay, her mother's diagnosis has been weighing on the whole family.
0: So it sounds like her mother got some kind of, has some type of sickness,
1: Yeah.
0: bad medical condition.
1: Right.
0: And everyone is just, it's kind of brought them down emotionally.
1: Absolutely. So these two cases are very serious cases. Let me give you an example. Personally, I've been reading the news. I always read the news, but I've been more focused on the economy, And so I'm hearing different experts talk about the economy, the US economy, the world economy. And in a way, Cameron, it has been weighing on me.
0: Yeah.
1: It has. I'm like, what is going to happen?
0: Right. It's something, it's in the back of your mind the whole time.
1: It really is.
0: How will this turn out?
1: Okay, let's talk about our next expression, open up about something. This means to share your personal feelings, normally things that you keep private, you open up about.
0: Yeah.
1: Okay, he admitted he's struggling financially since the move.
0: It's good he's finally opening up about it instead of hiding it.
1: So a lot of people may be struggling financially, but they're not going to talk about it.
0: Yeah.
1: It's private and it could be embarrassing.
0: Exactly.
1: He opened about his struggle.

0: struggles with anxiety during the podcast interview. Here's another good one. Depression, anxiety, mental issues, health. Those are things that we don't want to talk or share with people.
1: Right.
0: Yeah. Mm. Yeah. So what else, you know, what other things can you open up about? Cameron.
1: So anything that you might find embarrassing, a medical issue you mm-hmm. have, a family issue you
0: yeah.
1: have, or maybe something bad that you did.
0: Oh.
1: You know,
0: yeah.
1: sometimes it's kind of like in certain religions, you know, like Catholics go to the priest and they
0: sure.
1: say, you
0: confession.
1: Know, I confess
0: yeah.
1: I've
0: yeah.
1: done this bad thing. Please uh-huh. forgive me of my sins. It is that kind of idea of, I don't want to talk about this,
0: yeah.
1: but I'm going to share this secret or share something that's a little difficult for me to acknowledge
0: yeah.
1: that I did.
0: Right. So I have a question for you. So this expression, like, obviously with your best friend or a really good friend, would you use this expression with someone who's very close?
1: You could.
0: Yeah?
1: You opened up about... Mm. What's bothered you the past couple of weeks?
0: Oh, okay.
1: Because like sometimes, you know, even with friends, maybe something bad happened between you,
0: yeah.
1: but you don't say anything.
0: That is true.
1: Like they're your friends, so you don't want to say something to them
0: right.
1: and hurt their feelings.
0: Mm-hmm.
1: And then at a later time, you open up about what the issue was.
0: That's a very good point, because you would think that you're opening up about things to people that you may not normally, not as close. But with friends, you often talk about your inner feelings.
1: Yeah.
0: But there's a problem between you, and that could be kept very quiet.
1: Right. And it doesn't have to be emotional. It could be your finances.
0: Yeah.
1: Maybe, like, you don't want to talk about money issues, but for some reason, you feel like you need to talk about it.
0: Yeah.
1: And so you open up about it.
0: Yeah.
1: It's just something that's in maybe embarrassing, but you're talking about.
0: Very good. All right. Have a lot on your plate means that you have many responsibilities or even problems at the same time. Can you take on the Henderson account too?
1: I already have a lot on my plate with the merger paperwork this month.
0: So we use this a lot at work. You know, you have a lot on your plate.
1: Mm-hmm.
0: Someone, 부장님 wants you to do that, you know, and 팀장님 wants you to do this. And like your coworker wants a day off, he wants you to cover. You can have a lot on your plate.
1: Yes.
0: Okay. He's got a lot on his plate juggling night classes and a full-time job.
1: Right.
0: Mm-hmm. Mm-hmm. You'd be surprised to know that even in America, there are a lot of people working two jobs.
1: Oh, yeah.
0: Right,
1: two jobs, three jobs.
0: Yeah. Even three jobs. Mm-hmm. And right now, the economy is just so, it's really hard for middle class people. Look at me, you see? I've been doing a lot of like, I've been reading a lot of news about the economy. But you know, they have a lot on their plate.
1: Yeah.
0: Okay, very good. Sounds like is our power pattern, which means I just heard something. Ah, and then this is what I think you said. Sounds like you really aced the interview, meaning you did really well at the interview.
1: Sounds like she's really into you. I heard some gossip.
0: Oh.
1: And she really likes you.
0: Oh, yeah. Mm. Like you're nice. He's so nice and good looking.
1: Got lots of money.
0: Got lots. Has a great job.
1: Yeah.
0: Okay. Power vocab is the word concentrate. So do check that out. Definition on page 54. And please make the time, not when you have the time, but make the time to stop by
1: Audio Ohakdang.
0: Just pay a very small monthly fee. It's really very small, a cup of coffee maybe, and you can have access to so many great programs. Thank you so much for today. Have a wonderful day, and we'll see you tomorrow.
1: Bye-bye.

0: spreading to industries such as pharmaceuticals, cosmetics, shipbuilding, and machinery. Real gross domestic income jumped 15.7% year-on-year, far outpacing real GDP growth. And the BOK said South Korea is now highly likely to surpass $40,000 in per capita GNI this year if this current trend continues.
1: We have several economic terms in today's story.
0: Yes.
1: And you mentioned GDP a couple of times.
0: Yeah.
1: Gross domestic product.
0: Mm-hmm.
1: That would be how much money is raised from the products within the country.
0: Right.
1: Domestic. Of course, the word D, domestic, is mm-hmm. in GDP.
0: Yep.
1: But then in the headline, we also see the term GNI,
0: right.
1: gross national income.
0: Right.
1: So we're talking about GDP plus income from abroad, and then you take away the income paid to foreigners.
0: Right.
1: And of course, we have a lot of profits from abroad as well. So if you combine that, we're looking at almost $40,000 GNI. 뭐 여러 가지 경제 용어들이 여기 나오고 있는데요. 일단 뭐 그냥 해석만 좀 해드리면은 GNI라고 하는 게 Gross National Income입니다. 국민 총소득이 되겠죠.
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1: 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We're looking at massive semiconductor a super boom.
0: Yes.
1: So what's something that's massive?
0: Yeah, it's something that's huge. It's very large, or it could be very heavy
1: yeah.
0: and solid in physical size, or exceptionally great in scale, amount, degree, or intensity.
1: 그래서 massive는 그냥 very big, huge 이런 뜻이죠. 여기서 말하는 a massive semiconductor super boom.
0: Mm-hmm.
1: Even the word boom
0: yes.
1: has super added
0: right.
1: to it. Which is kind of redundant, but then, you know, it's just trying to stress how big of a profit
0: yes.
1: we're earning from semiconductor exports. And this has obviously skyrocketed
0: mm-hmm.
1: profits.
0: Right, right. There was another expression that was kind of similar. It pushed something up. And that means it's the same as skyrocketed, but
1: yep.
0: skyrocketed is a little more extreme, and it means to rise, increase, or succeed extremely fast.
1: Yeah, exactly. 그래서 skyrocket라는 동사는요, 말 그대로 하늘로 올라가는 로켓을 생각하시면 돼요. 그래서 올라가다,
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0: Mm-hmm.
1: Sky rocket 한다.
0: Yeah.
1: 이제 폭등한다.
0: It's going up into the sky in a very short amount of time.
1: Yeah. And the opposite would be something like plummet.
0: Yes.
1: Or crash. 이런 표현이 또 그 급락하다의 표현으로 쓰일 수 있겠죠. 이런 굉장히 animated 된 그런 표현들이 영어에서 경제 뉴스에서도
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1: 많이 쓰입니다. 자, 다시 한번 읽어볼게요. Korea's second quarter nominal economic growth rate grew to its highest level in 47 years as a massive semiconductor super boom skyrocketed corporate operating profits and pushed the nation's annual per capita gross national income close to $40,000. Here's our next headline.
0: Italy has recorded its hottest summer on record since observations began in 1950, reaching an unprecedented nationwide average temperature of 24.3 degrees Celsius as an intense omega-blocking heat wave trapped scorching air masses over the region.
1: 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All right, what's happening in Italy?
0: Yeah, so it seems we're hearing a lot of news from Europe about the, you know, the really hot temperatures, just unexpected natural

0: 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This is number three.
1: Global copper prices have climbed to a record high, driven by fast-growing demand from power grids, renewable energy equipment, artificial intelligence data centers, and electric vehicles.
0: 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Also, more areas are needing copper.
1: Yeah.
0: Okay.
1: You know, I think we were talking about like gold
0: Of
1: prices reaching a
0: course.
1: record high, and then I
0: Yep.
1: heard about silver prices
0: Yep.
1: going up, up, up, and now it's copper prices.
0: Mm-hmm.
1: So they said it hit a record high of $14,533 a ton, and it was at the London Metal Exchange. So this surpassed the previous record that was set in January amid concerns over US tariffs and disruptions at major mines. They say that copper prices have risen actually about 47% over the past year as demand grows for, as we mentioned, power grids, renewable energy, AI data centers, and EVs. So I guess copper is used in all of these areas, while global mine output fell about 1.1% in the first half of this year.
0: So there's a concern that there's not going to be enough
1: Enough.
0: supply.
1: Yes,
0: Okay.
1: right. So in the short term, however, the biggest driver has been uncertainty over potential U.S. tariffs on refined copper, which has prompted traders to ship large volumes to the U.S., pushing American inventories to more than 8 times their level from February last year. So they've been kind of stockpiling,
0: Right.
1: while supplies elsewhere has been shrinking. So ongoing production problems in Chile, which is the world's largest copper producer, are adding to this pressure, with the country's copper exports falling to their lowest level in about a year.
0: 구리 가격이 1년 사이 47% skyrocket 했다고 합니다.
1: Yes.
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0: 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Okay, let's have a look at the expression it's driven by something.
1: Yeah, when something is driven by something, it means it's motivated, it's compelled, or it's caused by a specific force. It could be a desire, or it could be an energy source as well.
0: Right. 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
1: 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And power grids refers to a system for sending electricity from those who produce it, the power, I guess, plants, to those who use it, like us, you know, at home or companies, buildings, and it's made up of different parts and it covers a large area.
0: 파워 그리드는 그래서 전력망이 되겠습니다. 이 전력망의 수요가 급증한 것이 원인 중에 하나입니다. 다시 읽어볼게요. Global copper prices have climbed to a record high, driven by fast-growing demand from power grids, renewable energy equipment, AI data centers, and electric vehicles. Let's move on to the next headline.
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